0: 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A Pax FM-en.
1: 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And I realize that everything I do is affecting the people around me. So I want to take this time out to apologize for things that I've done and things that haven't occurred yet. And things that they don't want to take responsibility for.

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guy. Got everybody driving me crazy today. Even the president, he telling lies.